It's a class of 1980 weekend on KWBE. The year the Rubik's Cube debuted, and we still haven't solved it.

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Good Monday morning. Hope you had a good weekend. Here we are, beginning of a brand new week. We're currently at 64 degrees. We're on our way to a high of 74 today. Lots of sunshine for us this afternoon.

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Good morning. Hope you had a good weekend. Here we are, beginning of a brand new week as we get this Monday underway. Get ready to say goodbye to September and hello to October this week. Getting ready to change to a brand new month. 64 degrees here at KWBE. We got news on the way at 6:00.

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1: 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We cover it all weekday mornings at 8:30 during Beatrice Today.
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1: KWBE.

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